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3: Good morning. Prices are up at the pumps today after the Energy and Utilities Board made their weekly price adjustment. Regular self-serve is up just under 4 cents this morning to sit at $1.79.9 a liter. Diesel rose 6.6 cents, sitting at 206.4 today. Furnace oil is up just under 6.5 cents this morning to sit at $1.98.9 a liter. A yellow level heat warning remains in effect for much of the province. Environment Canada issued the warning as temperatures were expected to reach into the low 30s, with a forecasted humidex that could hit the low 40s again today. The federal agency says such heat carries the risk of heat exhaustion or heat stroke and advises residents to take precautions and check in on those most vulnerable. The heat is forecast to briefly come down into the mid-20s over the weekend, but then shoot back up into the high 20s again to start next week. A judge has overturned a decision by the Vitality Health Network to suspend an emergency physician following a patient's death last year. In a written ruling, the Court of King's Bench found the review process involving Dr. Valerie Ann Sear lacked procedural fairness and ordered the case be sent back for reconsideration. Times and Transcript reporting the judge found the review panel failed to properly assess evidence, explain findings, or justify its conclusions. On top of quashing the suspension, the judge also ordered Vitality to pay Sear $6,500 in costs. Dr. Sear's suspension followed the death of a 33-year-old female patient at the Stella Marita Kent Hospital in January 2025. The patient had a history of myocarditis and complained of chest pain. Vitality says it is reviewing the decision and declined further comment. And Canada's ambassador to the United Nations says Prime Minister Mark Carney's foreign policy vision is already being put into practice. David Lametti says Canada is building flexible partnerships with a range of countries to tackle issues like artificial intelligence, human rights, and global conflicts. He says the approach mirrors Carney's call for middle powers to work together based on shared interests instead of relying on traditional alliances. Lametti says Canada is expanding its international relationships, not replacing long-standing partners, as it works to strengthen the rules-based international system. Over to sports at the World Cup, Spain blanked Austria 3-0, Portugal clipped Croatia 2-1 to advance, Switzerland won over Algeria 2-0. The Blue Jays, Red Sox, and Yankees all had yesterday off. And in the CFL, the Stampeders overwhelmed the Argonauts 58-36. Now you're up to date. I'm Jen Nicholson.
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5: 104.9 The Wave weather. We've got a mix of sun and cloud for today with another heat warning in store. Risk of a thunder shower as well. Today will be hazy this afternoon and humidex will reach 37 degrees. UV index 8 or very high. Partly clouds for tonight will be clearing by overnight with a low of 19. Sun in the morning on Saturday, then a mix of sun and cloud with chance of showers. A high of 27. Humidex will reach 32 degrees tomorrow. Clear for Saturday evening and Sunday. A mix of sun and cloud and a high of 25. It's currently 17 degrees outside the Wave Studios, and your time is 6:06.
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5: It's hot up in this. That's all right. Although, if you're not a fan of this humidity stuff, enjoy now while you can, because there actually is no Humidex at this point. We're currently at 17 degrees. No humidity, but that'll change. And of course, yesterday, pretty sure we got into the, might have got to 40. I don't know. I know Moncton had a record yesterday for July 2nd. They got to 43 with the Humidex. I haven't gotten the numbers yet for the Chaleur region, but if I do, certainly pass them along. It's hot. We know that. Summer has arrived, and so has Friday of your July the 3rd. Let's do this thing.

0: 104.9 The Wave, Wave Mornings, Man for Man, Blinded by the Light. Your time is 6:11 on your Friday of this July 3rd. Jeff saying good morning. Shout out good morning to everybody over in East Bathurst. And a lot of people are aware of the road work being done over there. Construction, reconstruction, Bridge Street area, etc. And I was aware of it. You know, I'd certainly heard of it. But I'll be honest with you, I hadn't been over there in a while since that started, and I was over there earlier this week, I think on Tuesday, on a drive with my son. And, yeah, there's a lot going on. A lot of, roads being dug up there, a lot of detours. And, I would say this, that if you're like me and you haven't been over there in a little while, definitely give yourself some extra time because, as we say, there's a lot going on, a lot of detours. I will say this, the, traffic, all things considered, was flowing pretty good. But definitely give yourself some extra time. The road crews over there are doing a great job, and it's going to be awesome when it's done. But it's busy over there in East Bathurst, let's put it that way. So for anybody that's not been over there in the last little while, you've been warned. Your time is 6:12, Friday of July the 3rd. Yes, we've got another heat warning. Lots going on. We're also going to discuss what happened yesterday as far as this thunder shower. And get your thoughts about that as well. Risk of another one today, although it seems like they say that every summer's day. But yesterday, we actually got a bit of a show. So, yeah, thanks for starting your morning with us. It's Wave Mornings. Let's get to it.
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0: Gowan, Moonlight Desires, 104.9 The Wave, Wave Mornings at 6:25. It's Jeff checking in. Hopefully you didn't blow it like I did and not fill up at the pumps yesterday. Because, yes, what do you know? Another increase in gas overnight, about 4 cents for regular diesel up as well. Regular, about 179.9 right now on your average. So give or take, of course, some places sell for less. Where was it? I think it was down in Tracadie. Ken was telling me they sell gas less there for some reason. I don't know why, but he was telling me that. Actually, he sent me a picture of it. There was a certain station down there. I guess it's the hot spot to get gas. Who knew? Anywho, speaking of gas, we've got another winner to announce this morning on our Fuel Your Summer contest each and every Friday, all summer long. How amazing is this? $250 in free gas for scanning that QR code. So a little bit later in the show, we'll tell you who the lucky winner is there. Speaking of news on the gas and news on a number of different things. We've got Jen in for Daryl this morning, along with your sports and weather. And yes, it's another hot one today in the Chaleur region. That's coming up.
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9: 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Good morning. Our CMP in northern New Brunswick say they're working to identify two men in an online video that appears to show a vehicle intentionally driven into the Charlotte River. The Campbellton RCMP say they received reports on June 20th of a video circulating online showing a black Chevrolet Aveo being driven into the river near the Levesque Bridge in Charlotte. The video appears to show one man climbing onto the submerged vehicle while another climbs into the trunk. Police have now released still images of the suspects on their social media and are asking anyone who recognizes them to contact Campbellton RCMP or Crime Stoppers. Elsewhere, a doctor accused of sexually assaulting patients in three different provinces has again delayed entering a plea for an alleged sexual assault at the hospital in Sackville. 39-year-old Dr. Sanjeev Serpal was scheduled to enter a plea and elect mode of trial Thursday in connection with an alleged assault at Sackville Memorial Hospital February 12th. However, according to CBC, Serpal's defense lawyer argued he's still waiting for full evidence disclosure from the Crown and was not prepared to proceed. The case has already been postponed several times, and the judge adjourned the plea date until July 9th. Serpal is also facing separate charges for the alleged sexual assaults of patients in Edmundston and Amherst, with trial dates on those charges set for later this year and early next year. The Holt government is reviewing nearly 100 provincial assistance programs to see if they're meeting the needs of New Brunswickers. According to Post Media, Social Development Minister Cindy Miles says the review will examine programs across departments and identify ways to improve support. Premier Susan Holt says one goal is to simplify the application process by reducing paperwork and harmonizing eligibility rules so that people don't have to apply to multiple programs. The review also includes modernization of the province's social assistance system. The government has not said when the review will be completed. And universities in Atlantic Canada launching new artificial intelligence programs to keep pace with growing demand. The University of New Brunswick St. John will offer a Bachelor of Data Science degree starting in September 2027. Dalhousie University plans to launch an artificial intelligence major under computer science within the next 2 years. A Dalhousie professor tells CBC the programs will help the region compete nationally and address local needs in ocean industry, defense, and agriculture. Memorial University already offers a master's in AI, while Holland College and New Brunswick Community College are adding shorter AI credentials. Over to sports, Spain advanced at the World Cup with a 3-0 victory over Austria. Portugal edged Croatia 2-1 to advance. Switzerland blanked Algeria 2-0. A high-scoring game in the CFL, the Stampeders had a 58-36 win over the Argos. The Blue Jays, Red Sox, and Yankees were all resting yesterday. Now you're up to date. I'm Jen Nicholson.
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0: 49 The Wave weather, heat warning with a mix of sun and cloud for today. Risk of a thunder shower. Humidex will get up to 37 today. UV index 8 or very high. Partly clouds for tonight. Low of 19. Risk of a thunder shower, but will be clearing by overnight. Sun in the morning, then a mix of sun and cloud for Saturday. Risk of a thunder shower by the afternoon with a high of 27. Humidex reaching 32. And Sunday, a mix of sun and cloud and a high of 25. It's currently 17 degrees outside the Wave studios, and your time is 6:34. There is a little bit of breathing space out there currently, so if you're not a fan of the humidity, enjoy it, because it will be a factor today. But right now, no humidity to speak of. A bit hazy, and that temperature, as we say, currently at 17 degrees. It is a heat warning. As we get into our Friday of this July the 3rd, we're going to take you over to that morning mind buster here in just a few. Give you a chance to win a couple radio bingo cards.

0: 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And I think we nailed it. 104.9 The Wave.
1: I am the fountain of affection.

0: 1049 and the Wave. There is Great Big C. When I'm up, can't get down. It's Jeff checking in over there on that morning mind buster. Your chance at a couple radio bingo cards. And on this morning's question, we got a recent survey which indicates that the average household uses 3 bottles of this a year. Not 1, not 2, but 3 as far as the average household. So what do you think that is? Ketchup, a popular answer this morning. Barbecue sauce in there as well. We got maple syrup. We'll find out later in the show, but for now, just throw an answer down. Maybe it'll stick. And, of course, you don't need to have the correct answer as long as you're participating. Random draw at the end of the show for those 2 radio bingo booklets. So, once again, recent survey, the average household uses 3 bottles of this a year. What is it? You can Facebook or give me a shout, 548-8851.
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0: Sunday Money, two tickets to Paradise. It's 104.9 The Wave, Wave Morning, 6:49 as we get into the worst comedic segment in radio history, as they call it, the dad joke segment. Normally, we'll do a little thing. He comes in here and a little banter. But as I've mentioned prior here the last week or so, we had a huge fight, a huge dust up, and we're not on speaking terms. I don't know if we can even really go back at this point. So he's just been leaving the jokes in the doorway for me because we're not on speaking terms. Okay, so this is the, I guess, the jokes of the day. Jokes in quotation marks. This one says, Germany is now advising people to stock up on cheese and sausages. This is called the worst case scenario. Worst. Oh, gosh. Banks should do a better job of keeping their ATMs filled. This is the fifth one I've been to that says, insufficient funds, what? Put more money in there. Come on, you can do a better job. There it is, the worst comedic segment in radio history. Dad jokes, you just heard why.
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3: Good morning. Prices are up at the pumps today after the Energy and Utilities Board made their weekly price adjustment. Regular self-serve is up just under 4 cents this morning to sit at $1.79.9 a liter. Diesel rose 6.6 cents, sitting at 206.4 today. Furnace oil is up just under 6.5 cents this morning to sit at $1.98.9 a liter. A yellow level heat warning remains in effect for much of the province. Environment Canada issued the warning as temperatures were expected to reach into the low 30s, with a forecasted humidex that could hit the low 40s again today. The federal agency says such heat carries the risk of heat exhaustion or heat stroke and advises residents to take precautions and check in on those most vulnerable. The heat is forecast to briefly come down into the mid-20s over the weekend, but then shoot back up into the high 20s again to start next week. A judge has overturned a decision by the Vitality Health Network to suspend an emergency physician following a patient's death last year. In a written ruling, the Court of King's Bench found the review process involving Dr. Valerie Ann Sear lacked procedural fairness and ordered the case be sent back for reconsideration. Times and Transcript reporting the judge found the review panel failed to properly assess evidence, explain findings, or justify its conclusions. On top of quashing the suspension, the judge also ordered Vitality to pay Sear $6,500 in costs. Dr. Sear's suspension followed the death of a 33-year-old female patient at the Stella Marita Kent Hospital in January 2025. The patient had a history of myocarditis and complained of chest pain. Vitality says it is reviewing the decision and declined further comment. And Canada's ambassador to the United Nations says Prime Minister Mark Carney's foreign policy vision is already being put into practice. David Lametti says Canada is building flexible partnerships with a range of countries to tackle issues like artificial intelligence, human rights, and global conflicts. He says the approach mirrors Carney's call for middle powers to work together based on shared interests instead of relying on traditional alliances. Lametti says Canada is expanding its international relationships, not replacing long-standing partners, as it works to strengthen the rules-based international system. Over to sports at the World Cup, Spain blanked Austria 3-0, Portugal clipped Croatia 2-1 to advance, Switzerland won over Algeria 2-0. The Blue Jays, Red Sox, and Yankees all had yesterday off. And in the CFL, the Stampeders overwhelmed the Argonauts 58-36. Now you're up to date. I'm Jen Nicholson.
4: Thanks, Jen. 104.9 The Wave weather. Heat warning in effect. Mix of sun and cloud for today. Chance of showers for this morning and risk of a thunder shower. Humidex reaching 37 degrees. UV index 8 or very high. Partly clouds for tonight. Low of 19 will be clearing by overnight. Sun in the morning on Saturday, then a mix of sun and cloud. Chance of showers by the afternoon with risk of a thunder shower by the afternoon with a high of 27. Humidex reaching 32, and Sunday, mix of sun and cloud and a high of 25. It's currently 17 degrees outside the Wave studios, and your time is 7:04. Yeah, and those showers have started in the Shiloh region. Bit of a shower activity out there right now as we get ready for another scorcher in the Shiloh region. At its peak, humidex will be 37 degrees. Your time is 7:05. We'll check into the weird news segment here in just a few. TGIF, we've made it. Happy Friday morning to you. July the 3rd. Let's keep going.
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0: 104.9 The Wave, Wave Mornings, The Cars, and you might think 7.08 is Jeff checking in. Let's do the news. All right, yeah, so a woman in Mexico recently was rescued by a crane after getting stuck on a 13-foot fence. She was trying to sneak into a sold-out World Cup fan zone, apparently. A telescopic crane was brought in to lift her from the barrier. The woman was allowed to leave after medical checks. I don't know if this is true or not, but I heard somebody a couple weeks back there down at Ribfest, they were trying to get away with some stolen goods, and the crane downtown ended up having to get involved with that as well. Again, it's just a rumor.
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0: 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We're going to check into your birthdays and celebration list coming up in just a few.
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1: All right, birthday celebrations of your July the 3rd, your time 7:21. So let's get over to our list now. This one actually for tomorrow, so an early birthday for Eloise Saint-Ange, who's going to be celebrating a very special birthday tomorrow, her first birthday. And that's coming from Mom and Dad, who love you lots, Eloise. Ah, that's cute, that. Also, we want to give a shout-out to some local businesses this morning. As a matter of fact, congratulations to the 2026 People's Choice Award winners within the province of New Brunswick. An outstanding achievement here. And a shout-out to Mind at Peace, Donair Shop, also Out of the Closet Boutique, Caffeine Espresso Bar, New Brunswick Distillery, Pizza 13, Glow Up Studio, Pure Balance Yoga, O Bootlegger, and The Rest dans la Cave. They are all winners of the People's Choice Award for 2026, whether with gold, bronze, silver, what have you. 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
3: Good morning. RCMP in northern New Brunswick say they're working to identify two men in an online video that appears to show a vehicle intentionally driven into the Charlo River. The Campbellton RCMP say they received reports on June 20th of a video circulating online showing a black Chevrolet Aveo being driven into the river near the Levesque Bridge in Charlo. The video appears to show one man climbing onto the submerged vehicle while another climbs into the trunk. Police have now released still images of the suspects on their social media and are asking anyone who recognizes them to contact Campbellton RCMP or Crime Stoppers. Elsewhere, a doctor accused of sexually assaulting patients in three different provinces has again delayed entering a plea for an alleged sexual assault at the hospital in Sackville. 39-year-old Dr. Sanjeev Serpal was scheduled to enter a plea and elect mode of trial Thursday in connection with an alleged assault at Sackville Memorial Hospital February 12th. However, according to CBC, Serpal's defense lawyer argued he's still waiting for full evidence disclosure from the Crown and was not prepared to proceed. The case has already been postponed several times, and the judge adjourned the plea date until July 9th. Serpal is also facing separate charges for the alleged sexual assaults of patients in Edmundston and Amherst, with trial dates on those charges set for later this year and early next year. The Holt government is reviewing nearly 100 provincial assistance programs to see if they're meeting the needs of New Brunswickers. According to Post Media, Social Development Minister Cindy Miles says the review will examine programs across departments and identify ways to improve support. Premier Susan Holt says one goal is to simplify the application process by reducing paperwork and harmonizing eligibility rules so that people don't have to apply to multiple programs. The review also includes modernization of the province's social assistance system. The government has not said when the review will be completed. And universities in Atlantic Canada launching new artificial intelligence programs to keep pace with growing demand. The University of New Brunswick St. John will offer a Bachelor of Data Science degree starting in September 2027. Dalhousie University plans to launch an artificial intelligence major under computer science within the next 2 years. A Dalhousie professor tells CBC the programs will help the region compete nationally and address local needs in ocean industry, defense, and agriculture. Memorial University already offers a master's in AI, while Holland College and New Brunswick Community College are adding shorter AI credentials. Over to sports, Spain advanced at the World Cup with a 3-0 victory over Austria. Portugal edged Croatia 2-1 to advance. Switzerland blanked Algeria 2-0. A high-scoring game in the CFL, the Stampeders had a 58-36 win over the Argos. The Blue Jays, Red Sox, and Yankees were all resting yesterday. Now you're up to date. I'm Jen Nicholson.
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5: 104.9 The Wave weather for today. We've got another heat warning in store, those showers ending this morning. Then a mix of sun and cloud. Could see some showers by this afternoon. Risk of a thunder shower as well. 15 millimeters in the heaviest of showers, with Humidex reaching 37. Partly clouds for tonight. Low of 19. Clearing overnight. Sun in the morning on Saturday. Then a mix of sun and cloud. Risk of a thunder shower by the afternoon, with a high of 27. Humidex will reach 32. And a mix of sun and cloud for Sunday, and a high of 25. It's currently 17 degrees outside the Wave Studios, and your time is 7:35. Yeah, isn't this summer weather fun? A half hour ago, it was showers. Now it's starting to clear. Could have some more showers this afternoon. Maybe even thunder showers. Talking about the thunder, had a bit of a show yesterday. Some heavy rain with all the humidity and whatnot. Getting your thoughts on that. Fan, yay or nay? We'll talk about that coming up in just a few. Also, the results from yesterday's 104.9 Wave Vogue Optical web poll, as we look towards a big soccer match on the pitch tomorrow. Back in my day, they called it a soccer field. Anyway, I guess it's called the pitch now. All right, Friday, July the 3rd. Let's keep going.
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0: 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Your time is 7:41. It's Jeff hanging with you on your Friday, 104.9 Wave Vogue Optical Web Pull. Yesterday, we were asking you about the big soccer game. Tomorrow, football, as it's called over there in Europe. No idea why. Anywho, do you think you'll be watching the game, basically? That was the question. Tomorrow, of course, Team Canada, FIFA World Cup. Round of 16, first time ever. Historic, right? And as we saw, a fair amount of people over on Facebook that they're just not getting the soccer fever yet. Maybe it would take another win for Canada to get into the top eight, which would happen if they win tomorrow. Now, by the way, they're playing Morocco, who are one of the best teams in the world. I'm not expecting a win, but at this point, it's gravy. I think there's no pressure on them. They're the complete underdogs. They weren't supposed to be here anyway. So let's see what happens tomorrow. But they're in for a tough one tomorrow. But just the same, we're asking you, are you going to be watching? I believe it's like 2 o'clock tomorrow afternoon. Check your local listings on that. But anyway, Team Canada, big game tomorrow, FIFA World Cup. It'll play, in Houston, by the way, too. So it was a yes or no question on that one yesterday. And about half said yes, they're going to watch. And another half said no. So thanks for your thoughts on that. Go Canada, go. And speaking of Canada, we're into, today's question, which is, discussing a better option as far as fundraising when using taxpayer money to restore 24 Sussex Drive in Ottawa. So basically, do you think fundraising is the better option than using taxpayer money? Because there is talk of this right now. It's called the Rideau Hall Foundation. They're running a fundraising campaign. Donations coming from Canadians, businesses, foundations, other supporters who choose to contribute, this type of thing. And by the way, if you don't know, 24 Sussex Drive was the home of the Prime Minister for many, many years. Up until 2015, Stephen Harper was the last PM to live there because, as it's been described by many folks over the last few years, it's a bit of a dump. So they're trying to work on that and fix it up. Now, our current Prime Minister, Carney, he currently lives at the Rideau Cottage on the grounds of Rideau Hall, not far from there. But, yeah, it's not been used as a PM residence for over 10 years. So your thoughts on that? That is the 104.9 Wave Vogue Optical Web Poll. So you can give us your vote over there at thewavebathurst.com.
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104.9 The Wave, Wave Mornings, Innocence from Harlequin. Your time is 7:50. It's Jeff checking in. Wait for it. I don't know if it's going to thunder or not. A little bit there. Oh, here it comes. A little thunder and lightning there action, which was the case yesterday. It seems like in the summer it's almost like guaranteed as far as the weather synopsis is concerned that there could be a risk of thunder showers and whatnot. But when this humidity, of course, gets into the upper levels, it's certainly a primary fuel for thunder and lightning. And that's what we got yesterday. First time of the real kind of heavy rain this summer, although summer's just been started, obviously. But it was a pretty good show. Came down pretty heavy. And I know the dog was not like a huge fan. I got home just as it was sort of starting. And he was kind of like, no, I'm out. I'm just going to sit on the rug here on the bedroom floor and stay here until this is done. So, and we've heard that from other people as well, that maybe their pet's not the biggest fan. Are you a fan of thunderstorms, though? Let us know. Lots of opinion on that on social. Most people, yes, but some people, they're just like, hate it. They can't stand it. Kathy here says, I love the lightning show, but from a distance, of course. Crazy weather these days in Ontario, flooding and tornado like damage. So I believe she's there, but tapping in through our Facebook page there. So thanks for the update on that, Kathy. I love it too. I'm not a fan if I'm like driving on the highway or something like that. Not a fan at that point. But if you're home, just kind of chilling, it's very relaxing, all that kind of stuff. Great for sleeping or napping or whatever. Thunderstorms, yay or nay, your thoughts on that. You can do so over on Facebook. Give us your opinion or give us a shout. 548-8851. 7:53. Bit of a storm in a bad way, I suppose, as far as the pumps are concerned overnight, because yes, gas prices are on the rise once again, but we got free gas to give away these days here on 104.9 The Wave, and we're going to announce our

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1: Good morning. Prices are up at the pumps today after the Energy and Utilities Board made their weekly price adjustment. Regular self-serve is up just under 4 cents this morning to sit at $1.79.9 a liter. Diesel rose 6.6 cents, sitting at 206.4 today. Furnace oil is up just under 6.5 cents this morning to sit at $1.98.9 a liter. A yellow level heat warning remains in effect for much of the province. Environment Canada issued the warning as temperatures were expected to reach into the low 30s, with a forecasted humidex that could hit the low 40s again today. The federal agency says such heat carries the risk of heat exhaustion or heat stroke and advises residents to take precautions and check in on those most vulnerable. The heat is forecast to briefly come down into the mid-20s over the weekend, but then shoot back up into the high 20s again to start next week. A judge has overturned a decision by the Vitality Health Network to suspend an emergency physician following a patient's death last year. In a written ruling, the Court of King's Bench found the review process involving Dr. Valerie Ann Sear lacked procedural fairness and ordered the case be sent back for reconsideration. Times and Transcript reporting the judge found the review panel failed to properly assess evidence, explain findings, or justify its conclusions. On top of quashing the suspension, the judge also ordered Vitality to pay Sears $6,500 in costs. Dr. Sears' suspension followed the death of a 33-year-old female patient at the Stella Marie de Kent Hospital in January 2025. The patient had a history of myocarditis and complained of chest pain. Vitality says it is reviewing the decision and declined further comment. And Canada's ambassador to the United Nations says Prime Minister Mark Carney's foreign policy vision is already being put into practice. David Lametti says Canada is building flexible partnerships with a range of countries to tackle issues like artificial intelligence, human rights, and global conflicts. He says the approach mirrors Carney's call for middle powers to work together based on shared interests instead of relying on traditional alliances. Lametti says Canada is expanding its international relationships, not replacing long-standing partners, as it works to strengthen the rules-based international system. Over to sports at the World Cup, Spain blanked Austria 3-0, Portugal clipped Croatia 2-1 to advance, Switzerland won over Algeria 2-0. The Blue Jays, Red Sox, and Yankees all had yesterday off. And in the CFL, the Stampeders overwhelmed the Argonauts 58-36. Now you're up to date. I'm Jen Nicholson.
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4: 104.9 The Wave weather. We've got a heat warning. Showers ending this morning, then a mix of sun and cloud. Risk of a thunder shower amounts 15 millimeters in the heaviest of showers, and humidex reaching 37, UV index 8 or very high. Partly clouds for tonight. Low of 19, will be clearing by overnight. Sun in the morning on Saturday, then a mix of sun and cloud with risk of a thunder shower by the afternoon. A high of 27 and humidex reaching 32. Clear Saturday evening and Sunday, a mix of sun and cloud and a high of 25. Next tide's low in the Bathurst Harbor this afternoon at 1:36. It's currently 19 degrees outside the Wave Studios, and your time is 8:06. No burning, by the way. It's a burn ban in Gloucester County, so you can always check in on that as far as the daily updates over there at gnb.ca. A little ditty about Taylor and Travis. That's right. Huge Hollywood wedding going down this weekend. It's on the viral file. We'll get to that coming up in just a few. Your Friday of July the 3rd. Thanks for starting it with us.
5: 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Bathurst.

George Michael, Faith, 104.9 The Wave, Wave Mornings, 8:09. It's Jeff checking in over there in the viral file. It's gone crazy here these last couple days as the anticipation continues towards what looks to be the biggest, I guess, celeb wedding of 2026. That's right. Taylor Swift and Travis Kelce appear to be tying the knot this weekend in New York. So, you know, there's a parody song out there. Let's have a listen.

0: 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Place your bets, though. Place your bets. I'm giving him 3 years, Travis and Taylor. Do we get four? Do we get five? Place your bets.
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0: 104.9 The Wave, Wave Mornings, the late, great Tina Turner, the best, 821. It's Jeff hanging with you this morning. Another scorcher lined up for the Chaleur region after a very hot and humid day yesterday resulted in some heavy rain and some thunder and a bit of lightning as well. Are you a fan of this?
1: I like it.
0: Yeah? Did you, what about yesterday's? What'd you think?
1: Was nice.
0: Yeah? You enjoyed it?
1: Oh, yeah, it's nice. Nothing like a nice thunderstorm. I think we had a little bit of lightning, too, right?
0: Yeah, there was, yeah. Not too much, but there was some, yeah.
1: I like that stuff. Yeah, no complaints.
0: No complaints? You're a fan of it?
1: Oh, yeah, it's really nice. We're really lucky around here. We have, you know, we have the four seasons, and everybody has their favorite one, so we're kind of blessed that way.
0: Yeah, for sure. All right, awesome, Judy. Well, thanks for calling. Have a great day.
1: You too.
0: Okay.
1: Bye.
0: All right. So it's a yay for Judy. Your thoughts on showers, heavy rain, thunderstorms. What do you think? Let us know over on Facebook. Give us your thoughts at 548-8851. Could happen again today. Risk of a thunder shower and the humidity. Humidex level raising to 37. And don't forget, it's humidity that gets you.
2: Casey Kasem has unlocked the American Top 40 Vaults and is replaying original shows from the 80s. This week, Casey takes you back to July 3rd, 1982. That's when Asia was caught up in the heat of the moment. Van Halen was dancing in the street. The Rolling Stones were going to a go-go. And the Human League asked, "Don't You Want Me?" You'll hear those songs, all the top 40 hits, and the long-distance dedications from July 3rd, 1982, right here on American Top 40, The 80s.
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4: Good morning. RCMP in northern New Brunswick say they're working to identify two men in an online video that appears to show a vehicle intentionally driven into the Charlo River. The Campbellton RCMP say they received reports on June 20th of a video circulating online showing a black Chevrolet Aveo being driven into the river near the Levesque Bridge in Charlo. The video appears to show one man climbing onto the submerged vehicle while another climbs into the trunk. Police have now released still images of the suspects on their social media and are asking anyone who recognizes them to contact Campbellton RCMP or Crime Stoppers. Elsewhere, a doctor accused of sexually assaulting patients in three different provinces has again delayed entering a plea for an alleged sexual assault at the hospital in Sackville. 39-year-old Dr. Sanjeev Serpal was scheduled to enter a plea and elect mode of trial Thursday in connection with an alleged assault at Sackville Memorial Hospital February 12th. However, according to CBC, Serpal's defense lawyer argued he's still waiting for full evidence disclosure from the Crown and was not prepared to proceed. The case has already been postponed several times, and the judge adjourned the plea date until July 9th. Serpal is also facing separate charges for the alleged sexual assaults of patients in Edmundston and Amherst, with trial dates on those charges set for later this year and early next year. The Holt government is reviewing nearly 100 provincial assistance programs to see if they're meeting the needs of New Brunswickers. According to Post Media, Social Development Minister Cindy Miles says the review will examine programs across departments and identify ways to improve support. Premier Susan Holt says one goal is to simplify the application process by reducing paperwork and harmonizing eligibility rules so that people don't have to apply to multiple programs. The review also includes modernization of the province's social assistance system. The government has not said when the review will be completed. And universities in Atlantic Canada launching new artificial intelligence programs to keep pace with growing demand. The University of New Brunswick St. John will offer a Bachelor of Data Science degree starting in September 2027. Dalhousie University plans to launch an artificial intelligence major under computer science within the next 2 years. A Dalhousie professor tells CBC the programs will help the region compete nationally and address local needs in ocean industry, defense, and agriculture. Memorial University already offers a master's in AI, while Holland College and New Brunswick Community College are adding shorter AI credentials. Over to sports, Spain advanced at the World Cup with a 3-0 victory over Austria. Portugal edged Croatia 2-1 to advance. Switzerland blanked Algeria 2-0. A high-scoring game in the CFL, the Stampeders had a 58-36 win over the Argos. The Blue Jays, Red Sox, and Yankees were all resting yesterday. Now you're up to date. I'm Jen Nicholson.
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6: 1049, the wave weather. We do have a heat warning for today, a mix of sun and cloud. Risk of a thunder shower, Humidex raising to 37 degrees. Today, UV index 8 or very high. Partly clouds for tonight will be clearing overnight, low of 19. Sun in the morning on Saturday, then a mix of sun and cloud. Risk of a thunder shower by the afternoon. Humidex will get to 32 degrees. And Sunday, a mix of sun and cloud and a high of 25. Next tide is going to be low in the Bathurst Harbor this afternoon at 1:36. It's currently 19 degrees outside the Wave Studios, and your time is 8:35. We do have another big winner to announce this morning as well on the Fuel Your Summer contest. $250 in free gas. We'll reveal that coming up in just a few. Also, your chance to win a couple radio bingo cards on the Morning Mind Buster, all before we get to 9 o'clock. It's your Friday of July the 3rd. Thanks for starting your day with us.
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0: 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That was Lucky Star from Madonna. Your time is 8:43. It's Jeff hanging out and Lori Rose in studio as well. How's it going?
1: It's going great. You?
0: I'm doing well. Friday morning and, of course, busy weekend. And you're going to be busy this weekend.
1: Yes, of course. We're going at Powwow.
0: Yeah, the Papineau Powwow. Have you ever been to one?
1: No, actually, it's going to be my first time.
0: It's going to be your first time. You're in for an excellent experience, lots of fun.
1: Pretty sure.
0: Yeah. Oh, I'm sure of it. I'm sure of it. So, so you guys are going to be setting up there. You're going down today, I assume.
1: I suppose we're going, like, by this afternoon.
0: Okay.
1: Set up the tent.
0: Yeah.
1: Stay there a little, then tomorrow and after tomorrow are going to be the real days.
0: Okay, perfect. So if you're out at the Papineau First Nation for the powwow, go see Lori Rose because she's going to give you an opportunity to win free gas, right?
1: Yes. I have the QR code scan on the board and on me. So if you see me walking anywhere, you can stop me by to scan the code.
0: Yeah, absolutely. And I'm sure a lot of people have been doing that so far.
1: Yes, actually.
0: Yeah.
1: I mean, I go see people too. So.
0: Yeah. Well, yeah, that's right. Well, that's the way to do it. Got to be outgoing and be friendly with people, and you're doing a great job at that. I mean, it's only been, a couple weeks you've been on board, right?
1: It's been 2 weeks.
0: 2 weeks.
1: This is going to be my third, I think.
0: Yeah, coming up on your third. So what's been, what do you think of the experience so far?
1: It's pretty fun. It's my favorite job yet.
0: That's a pretty cool job.
1: Yes.
0: Yeah.
1: Fun to take, like, photos and show people what we have, like, here in the community.
0: Mm.
1: And I didn't know there were such many things before I came here,
0: right?
1: Actually.
0: It's a learning process for you as well.
1: Because I go to festivals, but I guess not all of them.
0: Yeah. Well, you're going to be with us for Bathurst Hospitality Days. We know
1: yes,
0: that.
1: Yes, I'm excited for that one.
0: Yeah.
1: I haven't been there neither.
0: Mm, okay. Yeah, that's going to be a great one.
1: Yeah.
0: Yeah, that's coming up in just like a couple weeks now. Hard to believe.
1: It's in 2 weeks.
0: Yeah, in about 2 weeks, over 2 weeks. Yeah, so that's going to be fantastic. So what's been your favorite thing so far? Or maybe the thing that surprised you the most about it?
1: I think Rib Fest.
0: Because
1: the other ones were like slow events.
0: Yeah.
1: And Rib Fest was like the real one.
0: That's right. Rib Fest
1: so
0: was,
1: far.
0: It was rocking.
1: And it really like makes me wonder how much people like ribs.
0: I think they like them a lot.
1: I'm not the biggest rib lover.
0: Yeah.
1: I don't really like them.
0: Really?
1: They're good. I don't like them.
0: The sausage?
1: Or? No, like the you want it.
0: Well, you know what? If you don't want it, I'll have some. I'll have yours because
1: perfect. Yeah, I'll eat the pulled pork.
0: The pulled pork's good too. Yeah, I had to think of pretty much everything when I was there a couple weeks ago. So that's Lori Rose. And speaking of the free gas, we actually have our latest winner to announce coming up here very soon. And we do this every week. Like every week we give $250 in gas. So,
1: and if you don't win this week, you can also try again every other week
0: of
1: the summer.
0: That's right. There's a different winner every week. So look for Lori Rose and, of course, Brooklyn around as well. And they'll scan that QR code and maybe you'll be the winner of $250 in free gas. As mentioned, we're going to announce our winner coming up here in just a couple minutes. So stay with us. Thanks for coming on and enjoy your weekend.
1: No problem. Thank you.
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0: 104.9 The Wave, Wave Mornings, Mamma Mia from ABBA, 8:53. It's Jeff checking in. As promised, we have our latest winner to announce for the $250 Fuel Your Summer Contest, free gas. So let's go to phones.
1: Oh, hi. I just received a call from this number.
0: Okay. Is this Sky?
1: Yes.
0: Okay, cool. Yeah, it's Jeff here. I'm at 104.9 The Wave.
1: Hi.
0: Yeah. I just wanted to give you some good news. That's all.
1: Oh, what's that?
0: You won some free gas.
1: Oh, wow. Really?
0: Yeah.
1: That's awesome.
0: That is really cool. So I assume you scanned the QR code at some point along the way?
1: Yes, I did when I was at the farmer's market.
0: Okay, excellent. Well, it's good that you went there because now you got $250 in free gas.
1: Oh, wow. I really needed it, too.
0: Yeah, I think a lot of people do. You got any, like, summer road trips planned or anything like that?
1: Oh, yes. Yeah. Taking the kids to Magic Mountain.
0: Okay. Well, that certainly can help with that for sure.
1: Oh, yes.
0: Awesome. All right. So I just wanted to give you the good news.
1: Thank you so much.
0: All right. So that was caught up with Sky Peter Paul just a little bit earlier there. She is the latest winner of the $250 Fuel Your Summer Contest. She's got some free gas. You could be next. Don't forget to see Lori Rose this weekend. Scan that QR code. You could be our next winner.
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It's Jeff, happy to be with you here on the 90-Minute Music Marathon. 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I still haven't found what I'm looking for, 80s, 90s, and more. It's on 1049 The Wave.

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104.9 The Wave, Bare Naked Ladies in 1 week. Couple years ago, of course, they put on an amazing show for Bathurst Hospitality Days. We're just a couple weeks away now from the big event. We had the summer students in yesterday, and there really is something for everybody. Hard to believe it's almost here, Bathurst Hospitality Days. So get your tickets. Here's Naked Eyes. There's always something there to remind me. It's

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Mix of sun and cloud for today. Heat warning once again in the Chaleur region. Let's go walking on sunshine with Katrina and the Waves. It's 104.9 The Wave.

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Fuel your summer winner for this week. Sky Peter Paul. 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

Wave Babies, Honeymoon Suite, 104.9 The Wave. If you're going to be catching some waves today, keep in mind, of course, there is a heat warning. So if you're heading down Yalhal Beach, Beresford Beach, or wherever you like to just kind of, you know, sit and relax and take in the summer weather, it is a hot one today. And risk of a thunder shower once again as well. Seems like every day in the summer there's risk of a thunder shower, although we had quite a bit yesterday. Not everybody a fan of that either, as we discovered this morning. Kirk will be in a little bit later. Have yourself a great Friday. I'll check back in with you tomorrow afternoon. Here's Rhythmix. Speaking of the rain, here comes the rain again on the way.

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7: Here's a look at your latest Environment Canada forecast. A heat warning remains in effect. Look for sun and cloud today. Showers or thunder showers moving in this afternoon. Winds gusting, a high at 30 degrees with a humidex at 37 today. Clearing overnight, low sitting at 19. Look for a mix of sun and cloud on Saturday. Showers or thunder showers possible. A high at 27. A humidex tomorrow at 32. Look for a mix of sun and cloud on Sunday with a high at 25 degrees.
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1: 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I will have a QR code here for you guys to scan for your chance to win $250 in gas and some pretty cool swag to give out. 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
5: Here's your latest Environment Canada weather forecast. Mix of sun and cloud with a chance of showers and a risk of thunder showers this afternoon. A high today of 30, humidex of 37. For tonight, partly cloudy with a chance of showers this evening, then clearing overnight, low of 19. For Saturday, mainly sunny in the morning, then a mix of sun and cloud with a chance of showers for the afternoon, a high tomorrow of 27. And for Sunday, a mix of sun and cloud and a high of 25.
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6: Here's your latest Environment Canada weather forecast. Mix of sun and cloud with a chance of showers and a risk of thunder showers this afternoon. A high today of 30, humidex of 37. For tonight, partly cloudy with a chance of showers this evening, then clearing overnight, low of 19. For Saturday, mainly sunny in the morning, then a mix of sun and cloud with a chance of showers for the afternoon, a high tomorrow of 27. And for Sunday, mix of sun and cloud and a high of 25.
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1: Hey, it's Brooklyn, your 2026 Northern New Brunswick Roussel Volkswagen Summer Cruiser. 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Bracelets are $45 each, and they're valid until 10 o'clock tonight. So come on and check out the rides, the amazing food, and some great games. 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I also have some pretty cool swag and water in case you get thirsty on this hot day. I hope to see you all here.
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7: Here's your latest Environment Canada weather forecast. Mix of sun and cloud with a chance of showers and a risk of thunder showers this afternoon. A high today of 30, humidex of 37. For tonight, partly cloudy with a chance of showers this evening, then clearing overnight, low of 19. For Saturday, mainly sunny in the morning, then a mix of sun and cloud with a chance of showers for the afternoon, high tomorrow of 27. And for Sunday, mix of sun and cloud and a high of 25.
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94.9 The Wave, 80s, 90s, and more. Hey, it's Kirk hanging out with you this afternoon. A very happy Friday. Hope you're doing well. Another heat warning in effect for the Chaleur region. Yeah, it's another really sticky afternoon with the humidex sitting at 37. Hope you're staying hydrated.

0: Preston, let's go crazy on 104.9 The Wave. Yeah, go ahead. It's the weekend after all. You're allowed. Kirk hanging out with you. Welcome to 2 o'clock. In for Mitch this afternoon. TGIF, very happy Friday. Made it to the weekend. And man, we got some fun stuff happening this weekend. If you want a full list of what's on the go, head to our events page over at thewavebathurst.com. But kicking things off with Festival de Remur. We got the powwow on the go. Hospitality Days is coming up. Blues de la Bay right around the corner too. Yeah, July is a fun month, let me tell you. Wanted to talk about Blues de la Bay for a second though, because man, what an incredible lineup. There's a tribute to Joe Cocker that's going to be in town on the Thursday. The Mellotone's going to be around too. Kenny Blues Boss Wayne is coming with Ghost Town Blues Band on the Friday evening, and JP LeBlanc going to be kicking things off Saturday, July 25th. So man, what a lineup. Tickets on sale, bluesdelabay.com. And we got details on our events page as well, thewavebathurst.com. But we'll be over at all of these festivals and can't wait to hang out with you this summer. July shaping up to be a fantastic month of great music.
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You might want to be there this afternoon at the beach. Man, it is hot out there. I hope you're staying hydrated. Don't forget about your furry friends as well. The Humidex is going to stick around right until about 7 o'clock tonight over much of New Brunswick. There's no escaping it. Stay hydrated, stay cool, maybe head to the beach. Here's Natalie Imbruglia on The Wave.

0: That's Honeymoon Suite and What Does It Take on 104.9 The Wave. Hi there, it's Kirk in for Mitch this afternoon. Hope you're having a great Friday. Real hot out there, so stay hydrated, my friends. The heat warning remains in effect for the Chaleur region. Humidex of 40 this afternoon. So please, by all means, drink too much water today. You can never have too much of that stuff on a hot day like today. Stay hydrated out there. By the way, would love for you to weigh in on our Vogue Optical poll question of the day over on our website, over at thewaybathurst.com. We're asking, do you think fundraising is a better option than using taxpayer money to restore 24 Sussex Drive, which is the Prime Minister's house, in case you didn't know. They're restoring it, doing some restorations right now. Do you think it's better as a fundraiser than taxpayer money? 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
8: Here's your latest Environment Canada weather forecast. Mix of sun and cloud with a chance of showers and a risk of thunder showers this afternoon. A high today of 30, humidex of 37. For tonight, partly cloudy with a chance of showers this evening, then clearing overnight, low of 19. For Saturday, mainly sunny in the morning, then a mix of sun and cloud with a chance of showers for the afternoon, high tomorrow of 27. And for Sunday, a mix of sun and cloud and a high of 25.
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0: the Bare Naked Ladies and Lovers in a Dangerous Time on 104.9 The Wave. You know, it's hard to believe that a couple of years ago, we were actually going to see these guys over at Vickers Field for Hospitality Days. What a show that was. And a fantastic lineup this year. We got Sloan and the Trues for the Rockers. For the Country Lovers, it's Washboard Union and the Martin Boys from Woodstock, New Brunswick that are going to be in town. 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

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Hey, welcome to 3 o'clock. It's Kirk hanging out with you on this Friday afternoon. I hope you're staying cool. Heat warning in effect for the Chaleur region. We could see a humidex of 40 this afternoon. So got us asking, how are you staying cool? We'll get to some of your suggestions here in a minute, but head over to our Facebook page. Let us know over at the

0: That's Blondie and One Way or Another on 104.9 The Wave. Kirk in for Mitch this afternoon. It is a scorcher out there, so please stay hydrated. The heat warning remains in effect for the Chaleur region. Risk of a thunder shower. 37 with the Humidex, maybe up to highs of 40. And hazy this evening, lows of 19. Those weather details anytime, thewavebathurst.com. Asking you how you're staying cool this afternoon, though, feel free to weigh in over on our Facebook page or give us a call on the show. We'd love to hear from you. Nicole's with us. How do you stay cool during those hot nights?
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0: 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What are your tips? 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

K-Wire standing in line on 104.9 The Wave. Hey, a heat warning remains in effect for the Shiloh region. There is a risk of a thunder shower this afternoon as well. We're sitting at 37 degrees with the Humidex. So I hope you're staying hydrated this afternoon. Lots of water. That's a necessity today. And don't forget about your furry friends as well. Your dogs, your kitties, your pets. Don't leave them outside too long. And make sure they have plenty of water as well. Weather details are anytime over at thewavebathurst.com, but I hope you're staying cool this afternoon. Here's Eric Kerman and Hungry Eyes on The Wave. Thanks so much for hanging out with us.

0: Cruiser, and I'm here at U-Haul Beach right now. So stop by because I'm here for a short while. I have Fuel Your Summer that is $250 in gas, some frisbees, beach balls, and Dutch Crunch chips that are very good because I had to taste test. There's also some water to keep you hydrated, so come by with a bathing suit and dip in the sea salt water.
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11: Here's your latest Environment Canada weather forecast. Partly cloudy with a chance of showers this evening, then clearing overnight, low of 19. For Saturday, sunshine in the morning, then a mix of sun and cloud with a chance of showers for the afternoon, high tomorrow of 27. And for Sunday, a mix of sun and cloud and a high of 25.
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0: and Gypsy Queen on 104.9 The Wave, hanging out with Kirk this afternoon on the show. So we got asking you, hey, how are you staying cool this afternoon? We hit 40 with the Humidex, if you can believe that. How are you staying cool?
1: Yeah, the way that I keep cool in the summer is I always carry a spray bottle with water in it. And you can add ice in there if you want to. And it can, you just spray yourself with it, and it can instantly shock you out of a heat coma. Before we had air conditioning in our car, I could not go for a drive in the heat without my spray bottle of water. And even now that we have air conditioning, I still bring it. In case we break down and we have to walk, I'll have my spray bottle of water.
0: Well, aren't you smart?
1: It's amazing. I mean, seriously, you don't have to panic about heat or anything. You just spray it in your face and it just shocks you back to life.
0: <That's>
1: it's
0: awesome.
1: My best way, and I don't leave home without it after June.
0: Brilliant idea. And you know what? My daughter does the same thing at home all the time. I just hate being wet, so I don't know if that one works for me. But hey, if it cools you down, all the power to you. Love that suggestion. How else are you staying cool this afternoon? Let us know on our Facebook or give us a call.
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0: quarterly payments of the new Federal Canada Groceries and Essentials Benefit begin today for eligible low-income Canadians. Benefit replaces the GST-HST credit, with the payout increased by 25% for the next 5 years. Eligible households also receive a one-time top-up in early June worth half the annual benefit. Payments vary based on family size, marital status, and income, ranging from a few hundred dollars to more than $1,000 a year. Income eligibility varies, with the maximum income to be eligible for a single individual around $56,000 a year, up to about $74,000 a year for couples with up to four children. Prime Minister Mark Carney introduced the enhanced benefit that aims to help lower-income Canadians manage rising grocery and household costs. In sports, round of 32 action wraps up today at the World Cup. Australia is taking on Egypt this afternoon, followed by Argentina against Cinderella Cabo Verde and Colombia against Ghana. Round of 16 action kicks off tomorrow, with underdog Canada taking on powerhouse Morocco. In the CFL tonight, the Rough Riders are on the road in Ottawa, and in the majors, the Blue Jays open a weekend series in Seattle. Now you're up to date. I'm Jeff Goodfellow.
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0: Here's your latest Environment Canada weather forecast. Partly cloudy with a chance of showers this evening, then clearing overnight, low of 19. For Saturday, sunshine in the morning, then a mix of sun and cloud with a chance of showers for the afternoon, high tomorrow of 27. And for Sunday, a mix of sun and cloud and a high of 25.
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That's Toronto, your daddy don't know on the wave. Dad knows it's hot out there, and he probably reminded you to hydrate, but if he didn't, this is a friendly reminder from us here at the wave. Stay cool this afternoon. Drink plenty of water. Stay hydrated. We saw 40 with that Humidex, and hopefully it's going to start cooling down soon. Here's Elton John on the wave.

0: Something Kind of Wonderful on 104.9 The Wave. It's Kirk hanging out with you this afternoon. Thanks for joining us. Still a scorcher out there, so stay hydrated and hope you're staying cool. Lori was actually over at Yalha Beach earlier. I was a little bit jealous because I dropped her off there. We got everything set up, and I really wanted to stay. Got to be honest with you. It was stunning down at the beach this afternoon. How are you staying cool, though? We got asking you this on our Facebook page over at thewavebathurst.com. A lot of people saying they're inside with the AC and the fans on. Audrey says by drinking lots of water. Yep, having the bottled water. Linda's having an ice cream. That's a great way to cool down, too. Whatever the case, I hope you're staying hydrated and staying cool this afternoon because we're sitting at 40 degrees with that Humidex. Absolutely a scorcher out there, so hope you're staying cool.
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Eyed Girl on the wave. And a big shout out to the brown eyed girls, the green eyed ones, the blue, every color of the rainbow. We love you no matter what. And really appreciate that you're hanging out with us this afternoon. A lot of choices out there, but you specifically chose the wave. So thank you for that. We're online too at thewavebathurst.com. 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

0: Rod Stewart, the Motown song, wrapping up another great set of tunes on 104.9 The Wave. It's Kirk in for Mitch this afternoon. Hope you're doing well. You planning any road trips soon? You know, gas ain't cheap these days. In fact, it just went up today. If you didn't fill up, probably should have done so yesterday. We're going to help out with that, though, because each and every Friday, we give you a chance to win $250 worth of gas cards. Yeah, how awesome is that? We said a big congratulations this morning to Sky. Sky Peter Paul was our winner, and she was awfully excited with that news, said she was planning on some road trips soon, so that's going to help out with the gas. And yeah, you could be a winner just like Sky by finding Lori and Brooklyn in the cruiser this weekend. By scanning that QR code, you'll have an entry. It really is that easy. So make sure you find us out and about this weekend, scan that QR code for a chance to win, and we got all the details online over at thewaybathurst.com for you. 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
5: Here's your latest Environment Canada weather forecast. Partly cloudy with a chance of showers this evening, then clearing overnight, low of 19. For Saturday, sunshine in the morning, then a mix of sun and cloud with a chance of showers for the afternoon, high tomorrow of 27. And for Sunday, a mix of sun and cloud and a high of 25.
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0: 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Kirk with you this afternoon. Thanks for joining us. Hope you're staying cool and hope you're staying hydrated. It is a scorcher out there. Hey, are you or anybody else you know celebrating a birthday, anniversary, or special event soon? Because we would love to celebrate with you. 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And you also get your name entered into the monthly draw of a $50 gift card from Danny's and Maison 1223. So that's a pretty cool perk in itself right there. Shoutouts and a chance to win. Pretty darn good deal, hey? So check that out and submit someone celebrating on our website, thewaybathurst.com. Then join us Monday at 7:20 for the next round of local celebs that we'll be celebrating.
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3: Good afternoon. Canadian Copper Incorporated has received formal court approval for its purchase and takeover of the Cariboo Mine Complex in Bathurst. The company says the ruling marks a key step towards transferring ownership of the Cariboo process plant and related assets. Next steps include finalizing closing documents with the receiver and the New Brunswick government, along with meeting the remaining environmental conditions and on-site care arrangements. Canadian Copper says it expects its operational team and contractors will be on site in Bathurst by July 27th. CEO Simon Quick called the approval excellent news, saying the timing aligns with the company's planned environmental assessment filing and the next phase of development for the Bathurst mining camp. The search continues for a Duguayville area senior with concerns about his well-being. 89-year-old Jesus Garcia de Palo was last seen on June 21st near Shipigan and reported missing on June 29th. His vehicle was later found stuck in the mud on a trail at the end of Gloucester Junction Road in Bathurst. 2 days of searching in the area turned up nothing. Anyone with information is being asked to call the Chaleur RCMP. Smoke from the wildfires in Quebec continues to impact areas of western and northern New Brunswick. Environment Canada has issued new yellow level air quality alerts for parts of northwestern New Brunswick, including Grand Falls and Edmundston. The alert is expected to remain in place until at least Saturday afternoon. Similar alert had been issued for the Campbellton and Bathurst areas earlier this week. There are currently over 100 wildfires burning in Quebec, with the smoke from some of those moving eastward. Environment Canada says as smoke levels increase, health risks also increase. They suggest limiting time outdoors and reducing or rescheduling outdoor sports activities and other events. The Greater Moncton Canada Day fireworks are being blamed for starting a brush fire along the Petitcodiac River. Riverview Fire Chief Robin True tells CBC the fire that burned through a fifth of a hectare was almost certainly caused by the fireworks display. 18 firefighters from Riverview and Moncton were able to douse the flames before they spread any further. Provincial burn ban was in place at the time, but it doesn't apply to fireworks, and the three Greater Moncton municipalities decided to go ahead with the pyrotechnics show after reviewing safety plans and placing firefighters on site. 16 pilot whales have died after beaching themselves on Sable Island. Parks Canada, which oversees the Sable Island National Park Reserve, says they contacted the Marine Animal Response Society after a routine beach survey spotted the beached animals on June 10th. Some had already died, and the rest died shortly after. The Marine Animal Response Society Executive Director Tanya Wimmer says the remote location, about 290 kilometers southeast of Halifax, made intervention impossible. Parks Canada did collect samples, and the Marine Animal Response Society says it hopes that those samples will help researchers better understand why pilot whales strand or beach themselves. Scientists say the reason for many whale strandings remains unknown. And Canadian country music legend Tommy Hunter has died at the age of 89. A man known as Canada's Country Gentleman passed away July 2nd of natural causes. Hunter hosted the Tommy Hunter Show on CBC for 27 years, becoming one of the most enduring music programs in North American television. He received 3 Juno Awards, was inducted into the Canadian Country Music Hall of Fame, and was appointed to the Order of Canada. He retired from touring in 2012 when he turned 75. He leaves behind 3 children, 4 grandchildren, and 1 great-grandchild.

0: In sports, round of 32 action wraps up today at the World Cup. Australia is taking on Egypt this afternoon, followed by Argentina against Cinderella Cabo Verde and Colombia against Ghana. Round of 16 action kicks off tomorrow with underdog Canada taking on powerhouse Morocco. In the CFL tonight, the Rough Riders are on the road in Ottawa, and in the majors, the Blue Jays open a weekend series in Seattle. Now you're up to date. I'm Jeff Goodfellow.
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0: Here's your latest Environment Canada weather forecast. Partly cloudy with a chance of showers this evening, then clearing overnight, low of 19. For Saturday, sunshine in the morning, then a mix of sun and cloud with a chance of showers for the afternoon, high tomorrow of 27. And for Sunday, a mix of sun and cloud and a high of 25.
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Asia on 104.9 The Wave. Hope you're staying cool out there. Kirk hanging out with you on the All 80s Feel Good Drive Home, brought to you by Subaru New Richmond. Yeah, that's right. We're cranking up your favorite 80s tunes, so let us know what you want to hear. Here's Steve Winwood and Valerie on 104.9 The Wave. Thanks so much for hanging out with us this afternoon.

0: That's Rock and Hide and Dirty Water on 104.9 The Wave. Well, certainly don't hydrate with the dirty stuff, but get some nice, fresh, clean water and make sure you're hydrating with that because it is a scorcher out there. Humidex of 40 this afternoon, and it's only going to start to cool down near 7 p.m. tonight. So just beware of that. And even this evening, only lows of 19. So make sure you keep hydrated if you're outdoors doing some activities even this evening. So it's going to be a nice day tomorrow. Tomorrow, too, highs of 27, humidex of 31, and Sunday, highs of 25 with a mix of sun and clouds. So really nice weekend ahead of us. Hopefully you get out to enjoy it. Don't forget hydration and sunscreen. That is very essential this weekend. It's Kirk hanging out with you on the drive, though. Just a heads up, a note here from Jessica. She says that great news, Service New Brunswick will be reopening on Monday in a new location. They're actually over at the KC Irving Center going forward. So yeah, they got a new temporary location over there at the KC. So you can start going over there starting Monday, July the 6th. So thanks to Jessica for that note. They've actually been closed, in case you didn't know, on Main Street for the past several weeks and maybe even months. So nice to see that they have a temporary location set up again. KC Irving Center starting on Monday for your Service New Brunswick needs.
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0: Until I Am Myself Again on 104.9 The Wave. Hey, Kirk hanging out with you. Lots of yard sales on the go this weekend. Most of them getting kicked off tomorrow. St. Andre Road, Riverside Drive, Murphy Court, Karen Drive. There's some in Beresford on Rue Jacques. There's some taking place on Queen Elizabeth Drive as well. If you want to plan your route accordingly, head to our website, click on the yard sale report, and yeah, they're all listed there. It's absolutely free if you want to post yours as well. You just need to make sure you submit that before noon on Friday. Every Friday at noon, we update that list for the week. So if you want the full list of yard sales happening this weekend, and remember, early bird gets the worm, plan your route over at thewaybathurst.com on our yard sale report.
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13: Here's your latest Environment Canada weather forecast. Partly cloudy with a chance of showers this evening, then clearing overnight, low of 19. For Saturday, sunshine in the morning, then a mix of sun and cloud with a chance of showers for the afternoon, high tomorrow of 27. And for Sunday, a mix of sun and cloud and a high of 25.
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0: Platinum Blonde. It doesn't really matter on 104.9 The Wave. Hey, this matters. We want to say congratulations again to the great crew over at Chaleur Optometry Clinic. They were this week's winners of the Wave Breakfast Break. A great looking crew of ladies over there. And we snapped a photo of them up on our Facebook and Instagram if you want to go take a peek. TheWaveBathers.com. Well-deserved win, though. And all they did is went to our website and submitted their office name for a chance to win. 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And then every Thursday, Jeff stops by to one lucky business here in the Chaleur region, surprises them with McMuffins, hash browns, and hot coffee for you and up to 10 coworkers. 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

104.9 The Wave. Hey, Kirk hanging out with you tonight. Welcome to 6 o'clock. That heat warning remains in effect until 7 p.m. this evening, and then it should start cooling down a little bit. But we hit 40 with the Humidex this afternoon. There is a risk of a thunder shower this evening. We will see lows of 19, so it will be a little bit more comfortable to sleep this evening at least. Hazy early this evening, too. It's kind of been that way all day, though. It's just one of those days. And we're looking at sunshine tomorrow, highs of 27, a little bit more comfortable. Weather anytime at the Wave Bathurst.

0: That's Alanna Miles and Black Velvet on 104.9 The Wave. Kirk hanging out with you this evening. A very happy Friday and happy weekend to you. Hope you're enjoying yourself. Thanks for tagging along. A lot of options out there, but you specifically chose The Wave, so we love you for that. Head to our website, too, to find out what's happening in and around the Chaleur region this weekend. You can go over there to enter contest, stream on-demand audio as well. TheWaveBathurst.com. It's also where our Vogue Optical poll question of the day is. And today we're talking about Sussex Drive in Ottawa, the Prime Minister's house, of course. Do you think fundraising is a better option than using taxpayer money for the restoration that's going on over at 24 Sussex Drive right now? As of this evening, it looks like 80%, over 80% of you have said, yes, it should be a fundraising effort. In fact, 88% said yes. 12% going with no. And you can weigh in on this too. We'll have results Monday morning with Jeff. It's our Vogue Optical poll question of the day. Do you think fundraising is the better option than using taxpayer money to restore 24 Sussex Drive in Ottawa? Vote right now at thewavebathurst.com.
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Oh, yeah, having tons of fun now that you're along for the ride. That's Sheryl Crow and All I Want to Do on 104.9 The Wave. Kirk hanging out with you this evening. Man, what a day, eh? We saw 40 with the humidex. We're lows of 19 tonight. There is a risk of a thunder shower, but if that happens, you know, that's going to cool it down, make it a little bit more comfortable. So nothing like a good thunder shower. Well,

0: That's The Box and Carry on 104.9 The Wave, 80s, 90s, and more. Kirk hanging out with you this evening. Hey, if you're looking for something to do, Festival de Remer is kicking off. A full week of fun, plenty of great activities, live music, and don't forget about the rowing festival. There's always a big parade to celebrate when they row across the bay from Quebec to New Brunswick. That's a pretty big feat, by the way. And we're looking forward to being part of that. Also looking forward to the international festival that's a part of the Festival de Remer. Always good food from all across the world, from different cultures. There's dance, there's music. It's a real fun time. So that, by the way, is going to be this coming Sunday from noon until 5 under the big tent in Petite Rocher. All kinds of world flavors, music, and a very festive atmosphere. And be on the lookout for Lori. She's going to be set up over there with the QR code. Scan that to win. Chance at a $250 gas card. And some cool prizes to be won at Lori's booth as well. So be on the lookout for her this coming Sunday for the International Festival at the Festival de Remer. That's just one of the great activities happening this weekend. We got a full list over at thewavebathurst.com on our events page.
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5: Here's your latest Environment Canada weather forecast. Partly cloudy with a chance of showers this evening, then clearing overnight, low of 19. For Saturday, sunshine in the morning, then a mix of sun and cloud with a chance of showers for the afternoon, high tomorrow of 27. And for Sunday, a mix of sun and cloud and a high of 25.
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0: Snow Young on 104.9 The Wave. Kirk hanging out with you this afternoon. That heat warning remains in effect for the Chaleur region. And, I mean, things should be cooling down later tonight, but it's still pretty hot out there. We'll drop to lows of 19 this evening. There is a risk of a thunder shower in there as well. And then it's going to be pretty hot and sticky tomorrow, too. Highs of 27 with a humidex of 32. A little bit more comfortable than a humidex of 40, though. That was almost too hot, wasn't it? I mean, everything just sticky everywhere. Anyway, it's going to be cooling down. Hopefully you can sleep a little bit better tonight. Get the AC going, the fan, and stay hydrated this evening. Even if you're out tonight, too, it's still going to be warm. Bring plenty of water and make sure that you don't overdo it. Heat exhaustion is a real thing. Headache, nausea, dizziness, thirst, intense fatigue, those are the first signs. Don't wait till it's too late. Stay hydrated, stay cool, have a great night, and we'll be talking to you soon. That's going to do it for me. Been a pleasure hanging out. I'll be back Sunday. Before I let you go, did want to send you with peace, love, happiness, harmony, and respect, though. Nothing but the best of vibes headed your way. You take care. We'll talk to you soon. And stay cool tonight.
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